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1: Here's your weather forecast from IC 100.3 FM. Today, scattered showers in the morning, showers into the afternoon, highs in the lower 60s, southeast winds to 25 miles per hour. And tonight, showers, lows in the lower 50s, south winds to 25 miles per hour. And Monday, showers, highs in the upper 50s, south winds to 25 miles per hour. I'm Nathaniel, and that's the weather outlook. 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

bit of faith can't do. If you don't even believe in you, why would you think or expect anybody else that's around you to? I done did things that I regret. I done said things I can't take back. Was a lost soul at a crossroad who had no hope, but I changed that. I spent

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1: 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Back to the music now. It's Big Daddy Weave with I've Just Seen Too Much.

0: What are you doing out there?
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2: Here's your weather forecast from IC 100.3 FM. Today, scattered showers in the morning, showers in the afternoon, highs in the lower 60s, southeast winds to 25 miles per hour. And tonight, showers, lows in the lower 50s, south winds to 25 miles per hour. And Monday, showers, highs in the upper 50s, south winds to 25 miles per hour. I'm Nathaniel, and that's the weather outlook now. 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
1: Here's your weather forecast from IC 100.3 FM. Today, scattered showers in the morning, showers into the afternoon, highs in the lower 60s, southeast winds to 25 miles per hour. And tonight, showers, lows in the lower 50s, south winds to 25 miles per hour. And Monday, showers, highs in the upper 50s, south winds to 25 miles per hour. I'm Nathaniel, and that's the weather outlook. 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

Back to back Christian hits 24 hours a day. Icy 100.3 FM is who we are. That was We the Kingdom with Rescue Me. And a note for you from the Icy 100.3 FM calendar. Baring Land Bridge National Preserve is hosting Tundra Tots for children ages 3 to 5. That's every Wednesday at 10:30. They've got some really cool stuff planned for this week. I saw a headline on that. It's all right down there at the Baring Land Bridge Heritage Center on Front Street. You can join rangers for nature play, stories, crafts, and they even have a healthy snack. Adult supervision is required for the ages 3 to 5, but that's on Wednesday. Go check them out. You'll be glad you did. Back to music. It's Josiah Queen with Demons.

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4: Here's your weather forecast from IC 100.3 FM. Today, scattered showers in the morning, showers into the afternoon, highs in the lower 60s, southeast winds to 25 miles per hour. And tonight, showers, lows in the lower 50s, south winds to 25 miles per hour. And Monday, showers, highs in the upper 50s, south winds to 25 miles per hour. I'm Nathaniel, and that's the weather outlook now. 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
1: Here's your evening weather outlook from IC 100.3 FM. Tonight, mostly cloudy, lows in the upper 40s, southwest winds to 10 miles per hour. Tomorrow, scattered showers, highs in the lower 60s, southeast winds to 15 miles per hour, increasing to 25 miles per hour in the afternoon. And tomorrow night, showers, lows in the lower 50s, southeast winds to 25 miles per hour. I'm Nathaniel, and that's the weather outlook. 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

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That was Sanctus Real with My God Is Still the Same. 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The community partners across Nome are working together to reduce dust and improve public health and safety. So they've started a campaign. It's called Slow Down and Keep the Dust Down. There's going to be lower speed limits apparently posted around town. So be aware of that. Watch out for those speed limit signs and help keep our community safer and healthier. Slow down and keep the dust down. Back to the music. Francesca Battistelli with Angel by Your Side right here on your Christian Hit Radio, Icy 100.3 FM.

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1: 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As previously announced, in the Nome Subdistricts, marine waters west of Cape Nome and all freshwaters of the Nome Subdistrict are closed to subsistence gillnet fishing from 6 p.m. on Mondays until 6 p.m. on Wednesdays each week. 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This has been an informational update from the Alaska Department of Fish and Game in Nome.
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3: The next Nome tide will be a high tide at 7:56 p.m., followed by a low tide at 2:36 a.m. The marine forecast for western Alaska coastal waters out to 15 nautical miles posted 3:46 a.m. Sunday, August the 2nd, outlook to Monday. Zone 2803, quick pack to Cape Stevens. There's a small craft advisory in effect from this afternoon through late tonight. Today, southeast winds 10 knots, becoming south 25 knots, seas 3 feet building to 6 feet. Tonight, south winds 30 knots, seas 6 feet, rain showers. Monday, south winds 30 knots, seas 6 feet, rain showers. Zone 2804, Cape Stevens to Moses Point. There's a small craft advisory in effect from this evening through late tonight. Today, southeast winds 10 knots, increasing to 20 knots, seas building to 4 feet. Tonight, south winds 25 knots, seas 5 feet, rain showers. Monday, south winds 25 knots, seas 5 feet, rain showers. Zone 2805, Moses Point to Sledge Island. Small craft advisory in effect from this afternoon through late tonight. Today, southeast winds 15 knots, increasing to 25 knots, seas building to 5 feet, rain showers. Tonight, south winds 25 knots, seas 5 feet, rain showers. Monday, south winds 25 knots, seas 6 feet, rain showers. Zone 2806, Sledge Island to Wales. Small craft advisory in effect from this afternoon through late this evening. Today, southeast winds 25 knots, seas building to 5 feet, rain showers. Tonight, southeast winds 25 knots, seas 5 feet, rain showers. Monday, south winds 20 knots, seas 4 feet, rain showers. Monday night, south winds 20 knots, seas 8 feet, rain showers.

0: Good morning, class. I'm Dr. David Stevens with the Christian Medical Association, and today we're going to talk about the elements in cigarettes. First, you have nicotine. 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Next, there's formaldehyde. It's used to preserve dead animals. 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Acetone is used to make paint stripper. And ammonia, we all recognize, is in toilet cleaners. Nip smoking in the bud. Tell your friends about the harmful ingredients in cigarettes.
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2: Here's your evening weather outlook from IC 100.3 FM. Tonight, mostly cloudy, lows in the upper 40s, south.

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1: Here's your evening weather outlook from IC 100.3 FM. Tonight, mostly cloudy, lows in the upper 40s, southwest winds to 10 miles per hour. Tomorrow, scattered showers, highs in the lower 60s, southeast winds to 15 miles per hour, increasing to 25 miles per hour in the afternoon. And tomorrow night, showers, lows in the lower 50s, southeast winds to 25 miles per hour. I'm Nathaniel, and that's the weather outlook. 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

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This is IC 100.3 FM, where we're counting them down and playing them back to back 24 hours a day. That was Big Daddy Weave with Overwhelmed. And here's a note from the IC 100.3 FM calendar. I'm not going to sing it. It's not a note like I'm going to sing. It's a note to you from this calendar of ours. The United Methodist Women's Thrift Shop is open Monday afternoons from 4 to 5 and Tuesdays and Thursday evenings from 7 to 8:30. 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All right, back to music. It's Toby Mac with Forrest Frank, Heaven on My Mind.

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1: 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Although the number of calories you burn during these activities is small, doing them consistently may add up to help you keep your weight down.
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3: Here's your evening weather outlook from Icy 100.3 FM. Tonight, mostly cloudy, lows in the upper 40s, southwest winds to 10 miles per hour.

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1: Here's your evening weather outlook from IC 100.3 FM. Tonight, mostly cloudy, lows in the upper 40s, southwest winds to 10 miles per hour. Tomorrow, scattered showers, highs in the lower 60s, southeast winds to 15 miles per hour, increasing to 25 miles per hour in the afternoon. And tomorrow night, showers, lows in the lower 50s, southeast winds to 25 miles per hour. I'm Nathaniel, and that's the weather outlook. 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

We're counting them down and playing them back-to-back here on IC 100.3 FM. That was Natalie Grant. Haven't heard that one for a while. Haven't heard her for a while, but that's who it was, Natalie Grant. I Will Be, that was the name of the song. And here's a note from the IC 100.3 FM calendar. The Nome Berry Festival will be 10 a.m. to 3 p.m. August the 13th at the Nome Mini Convention Center. The deadline to sign up for the vendor tables is August the 7th. So check it out. If you got any questions, give Gabe Smith a call at 907-443-4278. Awesome. It's back to the music with Brandon Heath and Ryan Ellis with Highly Favored. Hey.

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4: Here's your evening weather outlook from Icy 100.3 FM. Tonight, mostly cloudy, lows in the upper 40s, southwest winds to 10 miles per hour. Tomorrow, scattered showers, highs in the lower 60s, southeast winds to 15 miles per hour, increasing to 25 miles per hour in the afternoon. And tomorrow night, showers, lows in the lower 50s, southeast winds to 25 miles per hour. I'm Nathaniel, and that's the weather outlook. 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
1: Here's your evening weather outlook from IC 100.3 FM. Tonight, mostly cloudy, lows in the upper 40s, southwest winds to 10 miles per hour. Tomorrow, scattered showers, highs in the lower 60s, southeast winds to 15 miles per hour, increasing to 25 miles per hour in the afternoon. And tomorrow night, showers, lows in the lower 50s, southeast winds to 25 miles per hour. I'm Nathaniel, and that's the weather outlook. 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

You know, God makes our life beautiful in so many ways, and sometimes we don't recognize it in the moment, but as we look back, we'll recognize as we've trusted the Lord, wherever we've trusted Him, He makes that path, that place, beautiful. He is a redeemer. That was Dan Bremnes with Beautiful. And we are IC 100.3 FM and the Christian station here that plays them back to back 24 hours a day right here with you all day long. I hope you've had a wonderful Sunday and enjoyed your time with other believers and being encouraged in the Lord. If you couldn't make it out, hope that you've been encouraged listening to the station. Well, I have a note for you from the IC 100.3 FM calendar. If you have an animal and you need a vet, the next Nome Vet Clinic will be August 10th through the 12th with Dr. Sarah Bahan. You can make an appointment for any of your pet's needs by calling the Nome Animal House at 907-443-2490. 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Well, it's back to the music, and it's Good Weather Forecast with Geo. Lows to Highs, that's the name of the album, but the song is Lows to Highs.

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2: Here's your evening weather outlook from Icy 100.3 FM. Tonight, mostly cloudy, lows in the upper 40s, southwest winds to 10 miles per hour. Tomorrow, scattered showers, highs in the lower 60s, southeast winds to 15 miles per hour, increasing to 25 miles per hour in the afternoon. And tomorrow night, showers, lows in the lower 50s, southeast winds to 25 miles per hour. I'm Nathaniel, and that's the weather outlook. 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
1: Here's your evening weather outlook from IC 100.3 FM. Tonight, mostly cloudy, lows in the upper 40s, southwest winds to 10 miles per hour. Tomorrow, scattered showers, highs in the lower 60s, southeast winds to 15 miles per hour, increasing to 25 miles per hour in the afternoon. And tomorrow night, showers, lows in the lower 50s, southeast winds to 25 miles per hour. I'm Nathaniel, and that's the weather outlook. 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

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They'll read a story. 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

0: 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And finally, have regular screening exams of the breast, prostate, colon, rectum, and cervix.
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2: Here's your evening weather outlook from IC 100.3 FM. Tonight, mostly cloudy, lows in the upper 40s, southwest winds to 10 miles per hour. Tomorrow, scattered showers, highs in the lower 60s, southeast winds to 15 miles per hour, increasing to 25 miles per hour in the afternoon. And tomorrow night, showers, lows in the lower 50s, southeast winds to 25 miles per hour. I'm Nathaniel, and that's the weather outlook. 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
1: Here's your evening weather outlook from IC 100.3 FM. Tonight, mostly cloudy, lows in the upper 40s, southwest winds to 10 miles per hour. Tomorrow, scattered showers, highs in the lower 60s, southeast winds to 15 miles per hour, increasing to 25 miles per hour in the afternoon. And tomorrow night, showers, lows in the lower 50s, southeast winds to 25 miles per hour. I'm Nathaniel, and that's the weather outlook. 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

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This is IC 100.3 FM. And just like that, we have blown right on through this day. I hope it's been a wonderful day for you, getting yourselves ready and prepped for the week coming up. Just remember, there's activities going on. The National Guard, the troops, the Tundra Merlin, I think is what it's called, is happening starting tomorrow and throughout this week. But we do have a note here for you from the IC 100.3 FM calendar. The Nome Vet Clinic, the next one, will be August the 10th through the 12th with Dr. Sarah Bahan. If you need to make an appointment for any of your pet's needs, you can call the Animal House at 907-443-2490. Make an appointment and get things taken care of. All right. Back to music, running us on into the next hour and tomorrow morning. It's Jamie McDonald right now. The song is Who He Is. Thanks for joining us today.

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0: Do you think you might be allergic to a particular food? 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Statistics show that one out of every three people thinks he or she has a food allergy. 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Reactions due to food intolerance are generally not as severe, but are as unpleasant nonetheless. If you are unsure whether you have an allergy or intolerance, visit your doctor or allergy specialist.
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2: Here's your evening weather outlook from IC 100.3 FM. Tonight, mostly cloudy, lows in the upper 40s, southwest winds to 10 miles per hour. Tomorrow, scattered showers, highs in the lower 60s, southeast winds to 15 miles per hour, increasing to 25 miles per hour in the afternoon. And tomorrow night, showers, lows in the lower 50s, southeast winds to 25 miles per hour. I'm Nathaniel, and that's the weather outlook. 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
1: Here's the weather forecast from IC 100.3 FM. Today, scattered showers, highs in the lower 60s, southeast winds 15 miles per hour, increasing to 25 miles per hour in the afternoon. Tonight, showers, lows in the lower 50s, southeast winds to 25 miles per hour. And tomorrow, showers, highs in the upper 50s, south winds to 25 miles per hour. I'm Nathaniel. That's the weather outlook. 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

0: 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And one, and two, and three.
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2: Here's the weather forecast from IC 100.3 FM. Today, scattered showers, highs in the lower 60s, southeast winds 15 miles per hour, increasing to 25 miles per hour in the afternoon. Tonight, showers, lows in the lower 50s, southeast winds to 25 miles per hour. And tomorrow, showers, highs in the upper 50s, south winds to 25 miles per hour. I'm Nathaniel. That's the weather outlook. 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
3: Let me tell you about the King, reigning above, powerful and mighty, came down to love. 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
0: We see the positive role models that you are.
1: We see the way you get unfairly criticized just for doing your job.
0: The truth is, we couldn't play without you.
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0: Thank you for protecting the integrity of the game, no matter what.
1: We hope you always know how much we appreciate you.
0: Because without you, this is just recess. It's not really a game.
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1: Here's the weather forecast from IC 100.3 FM. Today, scattered showers, highs in the lower 60s, southeast winds 15 miles per hour, increasing to 25 miles per hour in the afternoon. Tonight, showers, lows in the lower 50s, southeast winds to 25 miles per hour. And tomorrow, showers, highs in the upper 50s, south winds to 25 miles per hour. I'm Nathaniel. That's the weather outlook. 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
2: Here's the weather forecast from IC 100.3 FM. Today, scattered showers, highs in the lower 60s. Southeast winds 15 miles per hour, increasing to 25 miles per hour in the afternoon. Tonight, showers, lows in the lower 50s, southeast winds to 25 miles per hour. And tomorrow, showers, highs in the upper 50s, south winds to 25 miles per hour. I'm Nathaniel. That's the weather outlook. 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
2: Here's the weather forecast from IC 100.3 FM. Today, scattered showers, highs in the lower 60s, southeast winds 15 miles per hour, increasing to 25 miles per hour in the afternoon. Tonight, showers, lows in the lower 50s, southeast winds to 25 miles per hour. And tomorrow, showers, highs in the upper 50s, south winds to 25 miles per hour. I'm Nathaniel. That's the weather outlook. 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
1: How many times have you simply needed someone to listen? We live in a world where many within our journey of faith carry heavy burdens and feel as though no one wants to hear them for fear of being judged or ridiculed. But praise God, they have you in their lives, a fellow believer who will carry each other's burdens and in this way fulfill the law of Christ. Be that listening ear for someone today. Be present and ready to listen to your brother or sister in Christ. As you serve the Lord, look for opportunities to be slow to speak, but quick to listen. As the author, Krista Tippett, once said, listening is about being present, not just being quiet.
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2: Here's the weather forecast from IC 100.3 FM. Today, scattered showers, highs in the lower 60s, southeast winds 15 miles per hour, increasing to 25 miles per hour in the afternoon. Tonight, showers, lows in the lower 50s, southeast winds to 25 miles per hour. And tomorrow, showers, highs in the upper 50s, south winds to 25 miles per hour. I'm Nathaniel. That's the weather outlook. 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
1: Here's the weather forecast from IC 100.3 FM. Today, scattered showers, highs in the lower 60s, southeast winds 15 miles per hour, increasing to 25 miles per hour in the afternoon. Tonight, showers, lows in the lower 50s, southeast winds to 25 miles per hour. And tomorrow, showers, highs in the upper 50s, south winds to 25 miles per hour. I'm Nathaniel. That's the weather outlook. 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
1: Here's the weather forecast from IC 100.3 FM. Today, scattered showers, highs in the lower 60s, southeast winds 15 miles per hour, increasing to 25 miles per hour in the afternoon. Tonight, showers, lows in the lower 50s, southeast winds to 25 miles per hour. And tomorrow, showers, highs in the upper 50s, south winds to 25 miles per hour. I'm Nathaniel. That's the weather outlook. 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

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This public service announcement has been brought to you by the Alaska Council on Domestic Violence and Sexual Assault and Bering Sea Women's Group.

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1: Here's the weather forecast from IC 100.3 FM. Today, scattered showers, highs in the lower 60s, southeast winds 15 miles per hour, increasing to 25 miles per hour in the afternoon. Tonight, showers, lows in the lower 50s, southeast winds to 25 miles per hour. And tomorrow, showers, highs in the upper 50s, south winds to 25 miles per hour. I'm Nathaniel. That's the weather outlook. 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
1: 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Mm-hmm.

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2: Here's the weather forecast from IC 100.3 FM. Today, scattered showers, highs in the lower 60s, southeast winds 15 miles per hour, increasing to 25 miles per hour in the afternoon. Tonight, showers, lows in the lower 50s, southeast winds to 25 miles per hour. And tomorrow, showers, highs in the upper 50s, south winds to 25 miles per hour. I'm Nathaniel. That's the weather outlook. 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
1: Here's the weather forecast from IC 100.3 FM. Today, scattered showers, highs in the lower 60s, southeast winds 15 miles per hour, increasing to 25 miles per hour in the afternoon. Tonight, showers, lows in the lower 50s, southeast winds to 25 miles per hour. And tomorrow, showers, highs in the upper 50s, south winds to 25 miles per hour. I'm Nathaniel. That's the weather outlook. 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
1: How do you handle loneliness? It's a feeling we all struggle with from time to time. Some may try to fill their time with distractions like social media, Netflix, medication. But what are you left with when there's nothing to watch or when the bottle's empty? Jesus knew loneliness as well. Leading up to the cross, we see him in the Garden of Gethsemane, overwhelmed with emotion and praying to his Father, asking for another way. But in the end, he says, "Not my will, but yours be done." I think something we should learn from Jesus is that even in our darkest times, at the loneliest moments, God still has a plan and a will for our life. You are never alone. The creator of the universe resides in your heart, and he's more than happy to call it home.
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2: Here's the weather forecast from IC 100.3 FM. Today, scattered showers, highs in the lower 60s, southeast winds 15 miles per hour, increasing to 25 miles per hour in the afternoon. Tonight, showers, lows in the lower 50s, southeast winds to 25 miles per hour. And tomorrow, showers, highs in the upper 50s, south winds to 25 miles per hour. I'm Nathaniel. That's the weather outlook. 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

0: 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The good news is that earplugs and earmuffs are effective in preventing this damage if used correctly. 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
1: Here's the weather forecast from IC 100.3 FM. Today, scattered showers, highs in the lower 60s, southeast winds 15 miles per hour, increasing to 25 miles per hour in the afternoon. Tonight, showers, lows in the lower 50s, southeast winds to 25 miles per hour. And tomorrow, showers, highs in the upper 50s, south winds to 25 miles per hour. I'm Nathaniel. That's the weather outlook. 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
2: Here's the weather forecast from IC 100.3 FM. Today, scattered showers, highs in the lower 60s, southeast winds 15 miles per hour, increasing to 25 miles per hour in the afternoon. Tonight, showers, lows in the lower 50s, southeast winds to 25 miles per hour. And tomorrow, showers, highs in the upper 50s, south winds to 25 miles per hour. I'm Nathaniel. That's the weather outlook. 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
1: A very good morning out to you, Nome. My name is Cody. This is the Coffee Crew. I'm here to get your rainy day started well, so keep it tuned right here on IC 100.3 FM.

and a very good morning out to you. 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And there is a VBS this week at River of Life Church here in Nome. The What a Mess Vacation Bible School with stories, games, prizes, and snacks, ages K through 5th. Welcome. It's happening August 5th through the 7th. So this Wednesday through Friday from 2 to 4 p.m. each day at River of Life Church. Up next, Jeremy Camp, No Survivors.

Well, it is time this morning to celebrate our birthdays. So sending out a very happy birthday to our locals. Matt Blandford, Selena Gallagher, Lindsay Johnson, Evita Samuels, and Austin Brunette. Happy birthday to each of you. And a few celebrity birthdays as well. Evangeline Lilly is 47, known for playing Hope in the Marvel Universe, Hope Van Dyne. Tom Brady, NFL quarterback, turns 49 this morning. And Corey Burton turns 71 as well. You might not recognize the name, but you know the voice. He's done many Disney things over the years, from the original Dale from Chip and Dale to Captain Hook to Star Wars, where he's voiced the animated versions of Count Dooku and Cad Bane in Star Wars animation. But happy birthday to everyone celebrating. We hope it's a great day for you. News and weather in just a few minutes, but right now, Haley Jones, Thankful.

0: From the Christian News Radio Network, I'm Jim Miller. National Guard being called in as explosive wildfires threaten homes near downtown Spokane, Washington. More than 600 structures have been damaged or destroyed and thousands forced to evacuate their homes. The fires burned nearly 5,400 acres as of Sunday, and Washington's Governor Bob Ferguson has declared a state of emergency. Winds gusting up to 40 miles an hour at times, fanning the flames of what is officially being called the Spokane area fires. President Trump canceling a pending attack against Iran over the weekend. The president said parameters were reached in a deal to end the war. News Nation's Tom Dempsey has the latest details.
1: Well, President Trump made this announcement overnight, saying that he has ordered the U.S. military to halt all strikes and attacks against Iran in hopes that a peace deal can be reached soon. He made this announcement in a post to Truth Social where he wrote, quote, "We have just been asked by Iran and other Middle Eastern countries to hold off any attack and that the perimeters of a deal have been agreed to. This would include the immediate, complete, and total opening of the Hormuz Strait and an end to Iran's nuclear threat."
0: The president says the pause in fighting is contingent upon Iran and the U.S. reaching a deal quickly. Senator Bernie Moreno says Ohio Congressman Max Miller should not serve in the House of Representatives. It comes following allegations of abuse made by Moreno's daughter against Miller. Police reports obtained by ABC News detail accusations of physical abuse and threats during their marriage. In a post on X, Moreno said Miller, quote, needs serious psychological help and is a danger to his daughter. Miller has denied allegations and has stated that he's staying in the race. Three people dead, at least seven others were hurt in a shooting at an In-N-Out Burger restaurant in Idaho Saturday. News Nation's Mills Hayes is following developments.
2: The shooting happened outside an In-N-Out Burger a little before 2:30 in the afternoon. The white male suspect carrying an AR-style rifle and firing off multiple rounds in the parking lot. People were seen running for their lives in the busy shopping area that includes restaurants and a mall. Police say that hundreds of people were there and they are working to interview as many witnesses as possible.
0: The suspect is also dead. Police were working to identify him as well as the victims. Doctors seeing a new cosmetic side effect caused by weight loss drugs like Ozempic. The condition known as temporal hollowing or sunken temples can make the face look older and thinner. Experts say it's becoming more noticeable as GLP-1 medications grow in popularity. Temporal hollowing is the loss of fat in the temples, the areas on the sides of the forehead. The condition is more likely to happen when patients lose weight too quickly or do not follow a personalized treatment plan. Spider-Man, Brand New Day, easily swung to the top of the box office with a whopping $355 million debut here over the weekend. From Christian News Radio Network, I'm Jim Miller. To hear this and other reports on demand, visit ChristianNewsRadio.org.
3: With Alaska News, I'm Nathaniel Hobbs. Alaska Senator Dan Sullivan has joined Senators Rick Scott of Florida and Tommy Turbeville of Alabama in introducing legislation that would create a Secretary of the U.S. Coast Guard. The proposed Coast Guard Leadership Modernization Act would establish a dedicated civilian leader for the Coast Guard, bringing it in line with every other branch of the U.S. Armed Forces. Right now, the Coast Guard falls under the authority of the Secretary of Homeland Security and does not have its own cabinet-level civilian secretary. Senator Sullivan says the change would give the Coast Guard stronger representation at the highest levels of the federal government. He points to the service-wide-ranging responsibilities, including protecting America's maritime borders, conducting search and rescue missions, responding to international crisis, and supporting national defense. Sullivan says the legislation is especially important for Alaska, which has more coastline than the entire lower 48 states combined, and relies heavily on the Coast Guard for safety, security, and emergency response. If approved by Congress and signed into law, the bill would allow the president to nominate a secretary of the Coast Guard subject to Senate confirmation. Supporters say the new proposition would strengthen leadership, improve military readiness, and better prepare the Coast Guard to meet the nation's growing maritime security challenges. And the Nome Local Emergency Planning Committee has issued an emergency preparedness reminder. As fall approaches, they're requesting that residents take a few minutes to check their preparedness by making sure their emergency go bag is packed and up to date. Update photos of the inside and outside of your home or workplace for insurance purposes, and review their evacuation plan and know where they can go if an emergency required them to leave quickly. The Nome Local Emergency Planning Committee also encourages residents to sign up for the Nome Emergency Notification and Announcement System. You can enroll by texting 91896, text Nome, and reply yes to opt in. Kowarik is expected to launch a similar emergency notification system soon. And that's Alaska News.
4: With Sports Shorts, I'm Cody. In some baseball news this morning, Anthony Kay tossed 6 1/3 scoreless innings. Andrew Benintendi, Everson Herrera, and Michael Vargas hit home runs, and the Chicago White Sox beat the AL-leading Tampa Bay Rays 9-1. The White Sox, who entered August in first place of the AL Central for the first time since 2021, held a 3.5-game lead over the Minnesota Twins. In other action, Michael Peterson worked out of a bases-loaded jam with no outs in the seventh inning as the Miami Marlins beat the Mets 2-0 shortly after New York traded opening day starter Freddie Peralta to Tampa Bay. And Gavin Williams allowed one hit in 5 2/3 innings and struck out 10. Chase DeLauder drove in 3 runs, and the Cleveland Guardians defeated the Arizona Diamondbacks 5-0 to avoid being swept in a weekend series. And that's Sports Shorts. And here's your Coffee Crew weather forecast for today. Showers, highs in the upper 50s, south winds to 25. Tonight, showers, lows in the upper 40s, south winds to 25. And tomorrow, showers, highs in the upper 50s, southeast winds to 25. Currently, it is about 54 degrees outside under rainy skies. A south wind coming in at 14 miles an hour. The sun rose at 6:12, will set tonight at 12:03, giving us 17 hours, 51 minutes of daylight. Up next, Josiah Queen, Dusty Bibles.

Well, our first story this morning, happy 55th birthday, Egg McMuffin. Herb Peterson created the McMuffin breakfast sandwich out of frustration 55 years ago. He was hungry for breakfast, but McDonald's didn't open till 11. And as a newly minted McDonald's restaurant operator in 1971, Peterson believed he wasn't the only McDonald's fan who was hungry before 11 o'clock. So he asked a local blacksmith to make an egg ring to keep the fried egg round and tidy for a handheld sandwich, right? He needed the cooking tool, so the blacksmith made that. Peterson concocted the meal in his McDonald's restaurant in Santa Barbara and asked Ray Kroc, McDonald's founder and Peterson's close friend, to give it a look. The next time Kroc dropped by, Peterson set up a display and won over Kroc, and the Egg McMuffin debuted 4 years later in 1975. Up next, The Swift. This is Under the Sun.

Our next story, just a quick crazy crook. In the UK, a guy decided to rob a bank on a really warm day while wearing a heavy winter coat and fur hat. He was able to get the teller to place some cash in a shopping bag and headed for the exit where his getaway bicycle was waiting. He quickly discovered it's tough to pedal while wearing a parka, and to complicate things, the dye packet in the money exploded, engulfing him in a cloud of red smoke. Momentarily stunned, he fell from the bicycle, lost a bit of cash, got back on the bike. It didn't take long for cops to arrive and chase him down. Up next, Kane, this is Made for Heaven.

0: Alaska Senator Dan Sullivan has joined Senators Rick Scott of Florida and Tommy Turbeville of Alabama in introducing legislation that would create a Secretary of the U.S. Coast Guard. The proposed Coast Guard Leadership Modernization Act would establish a dedicated civilian leader for the Coast Guard, bringing it in line with every other branch of the U.S. Armed Forces. Right now, the Coast Guard falls under the authority of the Secretary of Homeland Security and does not have its own cabinet-level civilian secretary. Senator Sullivan says the change would give the Coast Guard stronger representation at the highest levels of the federal government. He points to the service's wide-ranging responsibilities, including protecting America's maritime borders, conducting search and rescue missions, responding to international crises, and supporting national defense. Sullivan says the legislation is especially important for Alaska, which has more coastline than the entire lower 48 states combined, and relies heavily on the Coast Guard for safety, security, and emergency response. If approved by Congress and signed into law, the bill would allow the president to nominate a secretary of the Coast Guard subject to Senate confirmation. Supporters say the new proposition would strengthen leadership, improve military readiness, and better prepare the Coast Guard to meet the nation's growing maritime security challenges. And the Nome Local Emergency Planning Committee has issued an emergency preparedness reminder. As fall approaches, they're requesting that residents take a few minutes to check their preparedness by making sure their emergency go bag is packed and up to date. Update photos of the inside and outside of your home or workplace for insurance purposes, and review their evacuation plan and know where they can go if an emergency required them to leave quickly. The Nome Local Emergency Planning Committee also encourages residents to sign up for the Nome Emergency Notification and Announcement System. You can enroll by texting 91896, text NOME, and reply yes to opt in. Kowarik is expected to launch a similar emergency notification system soon. And that's Alaska News.
1: With the Wall Street Business Report, I'm Bill Alexander. American oil and gas giants raked in massive spring profits while fighting between Iran and the United States impeded petroleum shipments and consumers around the world paid more for fuel. The conflict, now in its sixth month, halted most shipping through the Strait of Hormuz. ExxonMobil and Chevron warned that global supplies of diesel and other refined products will likely remain tight and lead to persistently high prices in the second half of the year as the Iran war continues to cause major energy disruptions. The Trump administration is proposing changes to the Community Reinvestment Act, a law that requires regulators to document how well banks do in lending to low to middle income neighborhoods. The administration wants a reduction in the number of banks that will need to fully comply with the law. Shares in Apple have fallen by nearly 10% after a forecast showed the iPhone maker was struggling to keep up with demand. For the Wall Street Business Report, I'm Bill Alexander in Washington.

With Sports Shorts, I'm Cody. In some baseball news this morning, Anthony Kay tossed 6 1/3 scoreless innings. Andrew Benintendi, Everson Herrera, and Michael Vargas hit home runs, and the Chicago White Sox beat the AL-leading Tampa Bay Rays 9-1. The White Sox, who entered August in first place of the AL Central for the first time since 2021, held a 3.5-game lead over the Minnesota Twins. In other action, Michael Peterson worked out of a bases-loaded jam with no outs in the seventh inning as the Miami Marlins beat the Mets 2-0 shortly after New York traded opening day starter Freddie Peralta to Tampa Bay. And Gavin Williams allowed one hit in 5 2/3 innings and struck out 10. Chase DeLauder drove in 3 runs, and the Cleveland Guardians defeated the Arizona Diamondbacks 5-0 to avoid being swept in a weekend series. And that's Sports Shorts. And here's your Coffee Crew weather forecast for today. Showers, highs in the upper 50s, south winds to 25. Tonight, showers, lows in the upper 40s, south winds to 25. And tomorrow, showers, highs in the upper 50s, southeast winds to 25. Currently, it's about 53 degrees outside under slightly rainy skies. A south wind coming in at 14 miles an hour. The sun rose

at 6:12 will set tonight at 12:03, giving us 17 hours, 51 minutes of daylight. Up next, Andrew Peterson, Nothing to Say.

Our final story for the first hour here. In Romania, a woman was cleaning the floors of a store when a man wearing a mask burst in with a weapon intent on robbing the place. The woman was so upset that he was tracking dirt with his boots on her newly cleaned floor that she hit him over the head with her mop. To be clear, he came in with a firearm. He fired a shot but missed because he had soap in his eyes. Meanwhile, a coworker called the police, who arrived quickly and arrested the guy while he was still trying to flush his eyes out at a water fountain. Up next, Apollo LTD, this is Run.

That will wrap up the first hour of the Coffee Crew. Got another hour coming up in just a few minutes, and taking us there, this is Poema, I Love You.

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1: Very good morning out to you, Nome. My name is Cody. This is the Coffee Crew. I'm here to get your day started well, so keep it tuned right here on IC 100.3 FM.

A very good morning out to you. Got a few things going on around town we'll let you know about to get our day started. River of Life Church is hosting What a Mess VBS for kids in kindergarten through fifth grade. It will be this Wednesday through Friday from 2 to 4 each day at River of Life Church. The Gnome Berry Festival will be 10 a.m. to 3 p.m. August 13th at the Gnome Mini Convention Center. The deadline to sign up for a vendor table is August 7th. And the United Methodist Women's Thrift Shop is open Monday afternoons from 4 to 5, as well as Tuesday and Thursday evenings from 7 to 8:30. If you have items to drop off, they ask you to do that during their business hours. Getting back to the music, we've got Forrest Frank up next with Your Way's Better.

Well, it is time this morning to celebrate our birthdays. So sending out a very happy birthday to our locals, Matt Blanford, Selena Gulagrigan, Lindsay Johnson, Evita Samuels, Austin Burnett. Happy birthday to each of you, and a few celebrity birthdays as well. Evangeline Lilly is 47, known for playing Hope Van Dyne in the Marvel Universe. Quarterback Tom Brady is 49, and voice actor Corey Burton is 71. You might not know the name, but you very likely know the voice. He's done a number of Disney characters over the years, from Captain Hook to the original Dale of Chip and Dale, Count Dooku in animated Star Wars. So happy birthday to everyone celebrating. We hope it's a great day for you. News and weather in just a few minutes. But right now, Seth Schluter won't start now.

0: From the Christian News Radio Network, I'm Jim Miller. National Guard being called in as explosive wildfires threaten homes near downtown Spokane, Washington. More than 600 structures have been damaged or destroyed and thousands forced to evacuate their homes. The fires burned nearly 5,400 acres as of Sunday, and Washington's Governor Bob Ferguson has declared a state of emergency. Winds gusting up to 40 miles an hour at times, fanning the flames of what is officially being called the Spokane area fires. President Trump canceling a pending attack against Iran over the weekend. The president said parameters were reached in a deal to end the war. News Nation's Tom Dempsey has the latest details.
1: President Trump made this announcement overnight, saying that he has ordered the U.S. military to halt all strikes and attacks against Iran in hopes that a peace deal can be reached soon. He made this announcement in a post to Truth Social where he wrote, quote, "We have just been asked by Iran and other Middle Eastern countries to hold off any attack and that the perimeters of a deal have been agreed to. This would include the immediate, complete, and total opening of the Hormuz Strait and an end to Iran's nuclear threat."
0: The president says the pause in fighting is contingent upon Iran and the U.S. reaching a deal quickly. Senator Bernie Moreno says Ohio Congressman Max Miller should not serve in the House of Representatives. It comes following allegations of abuse made by Moreno's daughter against Miller. Police reports obtained by ABC News detail accusations of physical abuse and threats during their marriage. In a post on X, Moreno said Miller, quote, needs serious psychological help and is a danger to his daughter. Miller has denied allegations and has stated that he's staying in the race. Three people dead, at least seven others were hurt in a shooting at an In-N-Out Burger restaurant in Idaho Saturday. News Nation's Mills Hayes is following developments.
2: The shooting happened outside an In-N-Out Burger a little before 2:30 in the afternoon. The white male suspect carrying an AR-style rifle and firing off multiple rounds in the parking lot. People were seen running for their lives in the busy shopping area that includes restaurants and a mall. Police say that hundreds of people were there and they are working to interview as many witnesses as possible.
0: The suspect is also dead. Police were working to identify him as well as the victims. Doctors seeing a new cosmetic side effect caused by weight loss drugs like Ozempic. The condition known as temporal hollowing or sunken temples can make the face look older and thinner. Experts say it's becoming more noticeable as GLP-1 medications grow in popularity. Temporal hollowing is the loss of fat in the temples, the areas on the sides of the forehead. The condition is more likely to happen when patients lose weight too quickly or do not follow a personalized treatment plan. Spider-Man, Brand New Day, easily swung to the top of the box office with a whopping $355 million debut here over the weekend. From Christian News Radio Network, I'm Jim Miller. To hear this and other reports on demand, visit ChristianNewsRadio.org.
3: In introducing legislation

0: that would create a Secretary of the U.S. Coast Guard. The proposed Coast Guard Leadership Modernization Act would establish a dedicated civilian leader for the Coast Guard, bringing it in line with every other branch of the U.S. Armed Forces. Right now, the Coast Guard falls under the authority of the Secretary of Homeland Security and does not have its own cabinet-level civilian secretary. Senator Sullivan says the change would give the Coast Guard stronger representation at the highest levels of the federal government. He points to the service-wide-ranging responsibilities, including protecting America's maritime borders, conducting search and rescue missions, responding to international crisis, and supporting national defense. Sullivan says the legislation is especially important for Alaska, which has more coastline than the entire lower 48 states combined, and relies heavily on the Coast Guard for safety, security, and emergency response. If approved by Congress and signed into law, the bill would allow the president to nominate a secretary of the Coast Guard subject to Senate confirmation. Supporters say the new proposition would strengthen leadership, improve military readiness, and better prepare the Coast Guard to meet the nation's growing maritime security challenges. And the Nome Local Emergency Planning Committee has issued an emergency preparedness reminder. As fall approaches, they're requesting that residents take a few minutes to check their preparedness by making sure their emergency go bag is packed and up to date. Update photos of the inside and outside of your home or workplace for insurance purposes, and review their evacuation plan and know where they can go if an emergency required them to leave quickly. The Nome Local Emergency Planning Committee also encourages residents to sign up for the Nome Emergency Notification and Announcement System. You can enroll by texting 91896, text Nome, and reply yes to opt in. Kowarik is expected to launch a similar emergency notification system soon. And that's Alaska News.
1: With Sports Shorts, I'm Cody. In some baseball news this morning, Anthony Kay tossed 6 1/3 scoreless innings. Andrew Benintendi, Emerson Pereira, and Michael Vargas hit home runs, and the Chicago White Sox beat the AL-leading Tampa Bay Rays 9-1. The White Sox, who entered August in first place of the AL Central for the first time since 2021, held a 3.5-game lead over the Minnesota Twins. In other action, Michael Peterson worked out of a bases-loaded jam with no outs in the seventh inning as the Miami Marlins beat the Mets 2-0 shortly after New York traded opening day starter Freddie Peralta to Tampa Bay. And Gavin Williams allowed one hit in 5 2/3 innings and struck out 10. Chase DeLauder drove in 3 runs, and the Cleveland Guardians defeated the Arizona Diamondbacks 5-0 to avoid being swept in a weekend series. And that's Sports Shorts. And here's your Coffee Crew weather forecast for today. Showers, highs in the upper 50s, south winds to 25. Tonight, showers, lows in the upper 40s, south winds to 25. And tomorrow, showers, highs in the upper 50s, southeast winds to 25. Currently, it's about 51 degrees outside under rainy skies. A south wind coming in at 20 miles an hour, gusting up to 31. The sun arose at 6:12, will set tonight at 12:03, giving us 17 hours, 51 minutes of daylight. Up next, 10th Avenue North, letting go for dear life.

Our next story, an old-fashioned dome hairdryer saved a German grandmother from serious injury when the ceiling of the salon where she was having her hair done collapsed. Parts of the salon ceiling broke off, but the dryer, this big, you know, thing over that plastic thing over her head, works like a protective helmet, keeping her safe. Up next, Jamie McDonald, who he is.

0: Mmm, aren't those the best donuts?
1: Yeah, they're from Hanson's.
0: Oh yeah, fresh made daily.
1: My favorites are the maple bars.
0: How about the jelly topped?
1: No, I like the maple bars.
0: How about those apple fritters?
1: No, it's the maple bars.
0: How about the jelly topped?
1: Now listen, the best are the maple bars.
2: One thing everybody agrees on, Hanson's donuts are legendary. How about Hanson's in Nome.
1: No, it's the maple bars.

0: And today's verse from God's Word is 1 Samuel 16:7. But the Lord said to Samuel, "Do not consider his appearance or his height, for I have rejected him. The Lord does not look at the things people look at. People look at the outward appearance, but the Lord looks at the heart." That's 1 Samuel chapter 16, verse 7 from the New International Version of the Bible. News and weather in just a few minutes, but right now, blessing offer, lift me up.
1: Sometimes.

With Alaska News, I'm Nathaniel Hobbs. Alaska Senator Dan Sullivan has joined Senators Rick Scott of Florida and Tommy Turbeville of Alabama in introducing legislation

Legislation is especially important for Alaska, which has more coastline than the entire lower 48 states combined and relies heavily on the Coast Guard for safety, security, and emergency response. If approved by Congress and signed into law, the bill would allow the president to nominate a secretary of the Coast Guard subject to Senate confirmation. Supporters say the new proposition would strengthen leadership, improve military readiness, and better prepare the Coast Guard to meet the nation's growing maritime security challenges. And the Nome Local Emergency Planning Committee has issued an emergency preparedness reminder. As fall approaches, they're requesting that residents take a few minutes to check their preparedness by making sure their emergency go bag is packed and up to date. Update photos of the inside and outside of your home or workplace for insurance purposes, and review their evacuation plan and know where they can go if an emergency required them to leave quickly. The Nome Local Emergency Planning Committee also encourages residents to sign up for the Nome Emergency Notification and Announcement System. You can enroll by texting 91896, text NOME, and reply yes to opt in. Kowarik is expected to launch a similar emergency notification system soon. And that's Alaska News.

With Sports Shorts, I'm Cody. In some baseball news this morning, Anthony Kay tossed 6 1/3 scoreless innings. Andrew Benintendi, Emerson Herrera, and Michael Vargas hit home runs, and the Chicago White Sox beat the AL-leading Tampa Bay Rays 9-1. The White Sox, who entered August in first place of the AL Central for the first time since 2021, held a 3.5-game lead over the Minnesota Twins. In other action, Michael Peterson worked out of a bases-loaded jam with no outs in the seventh inning as the Miami Marlins beat the Mets 2-0 shortly after New York traded opening day starter Freddie Peralta to Tampa Bay. And Gavin Williams allowed one hit in 5 2/3 innings and struck out 10. Chase DeLauter drove in 3 runs, and the Cleveland Guardians defeated the Arizona Diamondbacks 5-0 to avoid being swept in a weekend series. And that's Sports Shorts. And here's your Coffee Crew weather forecast. For today, showers, highs in the upper 50s, south winds to 25. Tonight, showers, lows in the upper 40s, south winds to 25. And tomorrow, showers, highs in the upper 50s, southeast winds to 25. Currently, it's about 51 degrees outside under rainy skies. A south wind coming in at 21 miles an hour, gusting up to 31. And the sun rose at 6:12. We'll set tonight at 12:03, giving us 17 hours, 51 minutes of daylight. Getting back to the music, we've got Mike's Chair up next with Someone Worth Dying For.

I'm going to take a minute here to look at a little bit of history and see just a couple things that happened on this day. Starting in 1933, when the world-famous Mickey Mouse watch was introduced, the timepiece sold for $2.75. A Mickey Mouse clock sold for $1.50. New models now sell for $25 or more. And the original watches, so they remake it and now they sell it for $25. But the originals sold for $2.75 back in the day. The originals are worth hundreds of dollars now. And in 1977, after building and testing 25 units, Radio Shack issued a press release introducing its TRS-80 computer. Within weeks, the company had thousands of orders for the computer. Just a few things there that happened on this day in history. Up next, Via Rose, Love-Shaped Heart.

That will do it for the Coffee Crew this morning. I'll be live again tomorrow to get your day started well. Taking us over the top of the hour, the Martins standing.

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1: Here's your weather forecast from IC 100.3 FM. Today, showers, highs in the upper 50s, south winds to 25. Tonight, showers, lows in the upper 40s, south winds to 25. And tomorrow, showers, highs in the upper 50s, southwest winds to 25. I'm Cody, and that's your weather forecast. 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

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That was Tara Noel's Hills and Valleys. And here's a quick note from the IC 100.3 FM calendar. River of Life Church is hosting What a Mess VBS for kids in kindergarten through fifth grade, happening this Wednesday through Friday from 2 to 4 each day at River of Life Church. Up next, Building 429, this is Impossible.

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1: 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As previously announced, in the Nome Subdistrict, marine waters west of Cape Nome and all freshwaters of the Nome Subdistrict are closed to subsistence gillnet fishing from 6 p.m. on Mondays until 6 p.m. on Wednesdays each week. 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For any fisheries questions or for assistance obtaining a subsistence salmon permit, please call Fish and Game in Nome at 907-443-5167. This has been an informational update from the Alaska Department of Fish and Game in Nome.
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3: The next Nome tide will be a high tide at 9:49 a.m., followed by a low tide at 3:15 p.m. The marine forecast for western Alaska coastal waters out to 15 nautical miles, posted at 3:46 a.m. Monday, August the 3rd, outlook to Tuesday. Zone 2803, quick pack to Cape Stevens, small craft advisory in effect through late tonight. Today, south winds 30 knots, seas 6 feet, rain showers. Tonight, south winds 25 knots, seas 5 feet, rain showers. Tuesday, southeast winds 25 knots, seas 5 feet, rain showers. Tuesday night, south winds 20 knots, seas 4 feet, rain showers. Zone 2804, Cape Stevens to Moses Point. Small craft advisory in effect through late tonight. Today, south winds 25 knots, seas 5 feet, rain showers. Tonight, south winds 25 knots, seas 5 feet. Tuesday, southeast winds 25 knots, seas 5 feet, rain showers. Tuesday night, southeast winds 25 knots, seas 5 feet, rain showers. Zone 2805, Moses Point to Sledge Island. There's a small craft advisory in effect through late tonight. Today, south wind 30 knots, seas 8 feet, rain showers. Tonight, south winds 30 knots, seas 8 feet, rain showers. Tuesday, southeast winds 25 knots, seas 6 feet, rain showers. Tuesday night, southeast winds 25 knots, seas 5 feet, rain showers. Zone 2806, Sledge Island to Wales. There's a small craft advisory in effect from this afternoon through late tonight. Today, south winds 25 knots, seas 6 feet, rain showers. Tonight, southeast winds 25 knots, seas 8 feet, rain showers. Tuesday, east winds 20 knots, seas 6 feet, rain showers. Tuesday night, northeast winds 10 knots, seas 4 feet.

0: Emerson Day, Get Behind Me, right here on your back-to-back Christian hit station, IC 100.3 FM. Our first story this morning, happy 55th birthday to the Egg McMuffin. Herb Peterson created the McMuffin breakfast sandwich out of frustration 55 years ago. He was hungry for breakfast, but his faithful McDonald's restaurant didn't open until 11 a.m., and so as a newly minted McDonald's restaurant operator and friend of Ray Kroc, he decided to do something about it. So he got a blacksmith to create the tool he needed to make the round egg, right? To keep the egg ring round, right? And as it cooked on the griddle. So he commissioned this egg ring, made the fried egg, and started making egg sandwiches. He showed it to Ray Kroc, and Ray Kroc signed off on it, and the official Egg McMuffin debuted 4 years later in 1975.
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1: Really?
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3: 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She says that I'm taking sides with Jordan and Zoe. 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
0: Here's your weather forecast from IC 100.3 FM. Today, showers, highs in the upper 50s, south winds to 25. Tonight, showers, lows in the upper 40s, south winds to 25. And tomorrow, showers, highs in the upper 50s, southwest winds to 25. I'm Cody, and that's your weather forecast. 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
1: Hi, I'm Johnny Erickson Tata. In most hospitals, if a child is born short of 24 weeks, he is left to die. It's the standard age of viability. But baby Chloe was born 2 weeks shy of that mark, and by most regulations, she should have been left to die.

Thankfully, though, the hospital where she was born did not abide by that rule, and resuscitation saved her life. But Chloe's life is not easy. She cannot walk or talk, but oh, does she smile. And that is what attracts people to her. It's her joy. Most medical professionals believe that children like Chloe would be better off dead. But 2 Corinthians chapter 5 tells us to, quote, regard no one from a worldly point of view. Chloe is an image bearer of God, and her joy proves it. And as an image bearer, one day her disability will be a thing of the past, and Chloe in heaven will talk, walk, and even dance. Join us in serving children like Chloe at johnnyradio.org.

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1: Here's your weather forecast from IC 100.3 FM. Today, showers, highs in the upper 50s, south winds to 25. Tonight, showers, lows in the upper 40s, south winds to 25. And tomorrow, showers, highs in the upper 50s, southwest winds to 25. I'm Cody, and that's your weather forecast. 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

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To make an appointment for any of your pet's needs, call the Animal House at 907-443-2490. Up next, we are messengers, faith, hope, love.

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1: In the past, the classic retirement scene went something like this. There was a dinner in the retiree's honor, and then there were those heartwarming, maybe predictable speeches. And if you put in enough years, hey, maybe a gold watch, or, well, at least a plaque or a certificate. And then very quickly, you know that hole that you left in the company? Yeah, it closed up, and you wonder what was really accomplished for all those years of service. Well, now it's worse. You may not get to retire. You might be downsized, or you end up asking yourself the question, what do I have to show for my years of service? Well, frankly, I think you can do better than a gold watch or even a severance check. Yeah, I'm Ron Hutchcraft, and I want to have a word with you today about the legacy of a lifetime. Now, let's think about what will I have to show for my life. Good question. What do you want to have be your monument? What do you want to have show for your years? Well, certainly more than a gold watch, huh? A book you wrote, a fortune that you made, maybe a house that's finally like you want it, a title you held, maybe a work of art, a business you built. Hey, you might be aiming too low with all of those. Our word for today from the Word of God, Psalm 127, I'll begin at verse 1. Unless the Lord builds the house, its builders labor in vain. Now we're going to find out what kind of priorities there are in a house the Lord builds. Unless the Lord watches over the city, the watchmen stand guard in vain. In vain you rise up early and stay up late, toiling for food to eat, for he grants sleep to those he loves. Now, here's a value that God really prizes. You ready? Sons are a heritage from the Lord. Children are a reward from him. Like arrows in the hands of the warrior are sons born in one's youth. You know what God meant for your inheritance to be? Your monument? What you're remembered for? Your inheritance is your children, your son, your daughter, the children or young people you have influenced or shaped, even if you're not their parent. Now, they are to be the focus of the best of your time, the best of your energies in the house the Lord builds. Now, you may never communicate the values and experiences of your life in a book that maybe, a lot of people will read, but your children will be your book. And many people will read them. They are your work of art. They are your fortune. The stocks that will appreciate and provide dividends long after you're gone and making many others rich for years to come. The problem is, it's really easy to be blinded and detoured and distracted by investments that aren't really the most valuable. Life's gold watches. Sometimes they scream for our attention more loudly. They ask for us. They demand us. Often our children don't. And yet they are top priority. Maybe it's possible that your children are getting the leftovers of you because, well, you're trying to make a name or you're trying to make a business or you're trying to make a fortune or you're trying to make a point. Maybe you should be home more. And when you're home, really be home. Maybe you've been driven away from those children who are what you have to show for your life because you thought you had something to prove outside the context of your family. Prove it there. Prove it at home. Make them your lifetime masterpiece. If you want to make a mark that's immortal, mark your children with Christ, with character. See, they are meant to be the legacy of your lifetime.
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0: Lindy, that was Move right here on your back-to-back Christian hit station, IC 100.3 FM. Our next story this morning. In the UK, a guy decided to rob a bank on a really warm day while wearing a heavy winter coat and fur hat. I guess, you know, he figured he needed to cover himself and disguise himself in the warmest clothes he had. He was able to get the teller to place some cash in a shopping bag, and he headed for the exit where his getaway bicycle was waiting. He quickly discovered it's tough to pedal while wearing a parka, and to complicate things, the dye pack inside the money exploded, engulfing him in a cloud of red smoke. But momentarily stunned, he fell from the bicycle, lost a bit of cash, got back on the bike, but it didn't take long for police to chase him down.
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0: Here's your weather forecast from IC 100.3 FM. Today, showers, highs in the upper 50s, south winds to 25. Tonight, showers, lows in the upper 40s, south winds to 25. And tomorrow, showers, highs in the upper 50s, southwest winds to 25. I'm Cody, and that's your weather forecast. 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
4: God's word for us today, therefore there is now no condemnation for those who are in Christ Jesus, Romans 8:1. In the book of Romans, the prior chapter 7 lays out sin and the law by Paul. Then it begins chapter 8 with what famous word he really likes to use, therefore. You always have to ask when you see this word in Scripture, what is the therefore there for? It's there because the Apostle Paul flips the table on his sermon about sin and the law to bring his famous new sermon, a one-line truth that changes everything. I mean everything known about Jesus changes. Simply put, if you are a fully committed follower of Jesus Christ and are abiding with him, you cannot be condemned for your sins and law-breaking. This is great news. This is great news. This is Dr. Keith Hamilton, Alaska Christian College's president, reminding you that because he lives, you can face tomorrow.

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1: Here's your weather forecast from IC 100.3 FM. Today, showers, highs in the upper 50s, south winds to 25. Tonight, showers, lows in the upper 40s, south winds to 25. And tomorrow, showers, highs in the upper 50s, southwest winds to 25. I'm Cody, and that's your weather forecast. 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

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The Gnome Berry Festival will be August 13th at the Gnome Mini Convention Center from 10 a.m. to 3 p.m. The deadline to sign up for a vendor table is August 7th. Up next, Love and the Outcome, Moving On.

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0: 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Our next story, in Romania, a woman was cleaning the floors of a store when a man wearing a mask burst in with a gun, right, intending to rob the place. All the normal staff had gone home, just the janitors are still there cleaning up the place, so he comes in with a gun, but this woman was so upset that he was tracking dirt with his boots on her newly cleaned floor that she hit him over the head with her mop. He wound up taking a shot at her with the firearm, but missed because he had soap in his eyes. Meanwhile, a co-worker called police, who arrived quickly and arrested the guy while he was still trying to flesh out his eyes at a water fountain.
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3: Here's your weather forecast from Icy 100.3 FM. Today, showers, highs in the upper 50s, south winds to 25. Tonight, showers, lows in the upper 40s, south winds to 25. And tomorrow, showers, highs in the upper 50s, southwest winds to 25. I'm Cody, and that's your weather forecast. 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
1: 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I grew up right here in Sitka, Alaska. 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I graduated from Sitka High School and went on to represent my home in the state legislature for 10 years. Brought Democrats and Republicans together because Alaska families deserve better. Now I'm running for governor to support public schools, protect Medicaid and Medicare, and lower everyday costs to get Alaska back on track.
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1: From the Christian News Radio Network, I'm Jim Miller. Iran denying President Trump's assertion that talks are being held today. Trump had previously said he held off on new military strikes on Iran over the weekend, so negotiations could proceed today. Iran now says it's holding talks with Oman, its neighbor across the Strait of Hormuz, over establishing a safe corridor through the critically important maritime trade route. FBI and EPA now warning of cyber activity in critical water systems. News Nation's Brooke Schaefer.
2: Federal officials say these cyber attacks have locked people out of systems, even led to boil water notices in some places. We know Michigan is now reporting cyber attacks on 9 of its water systems. 7 other states have reported similar incidents. Minnesota authorities said 30 water systems in their state were recently targeted. In Bram, just north of Minneapolis, local leaders said hackers shut down the operating controls at the water treatment plant. Officials in Minnesota, though, stressing these cyber attacks did not impact water quality.
1: The FBI investigating. So far, they've not said who is responsible, but there are concerns Iranian hackers are behind the attacks. Police in Twin Falls, Idaho, say an armed Good Samaritan and off-duty state trooper likely saved lives during a deadly shooting at an In-N-Out Burger. Bystander, the trooper, both opened fire on the suspect in Saturday's incident, helping drive him away from the scene. The shooter, identified as Chad Williams, able to use an AR-15-style rifle to kill 3, wound 7, before apparently turning the gun on himself. Parts of eastern Washington state under serious threat from massive wildfires. Officials say hundreds of structures in Spokane have already been reduced to ash. Thousands of residents have been ordered to evacuate the area. And now a word from our sponsor.
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1: President Trump considering reopening strikes against Iran. News Nation's Tom Dempsey is following the latest developments.
4: News Nation recently received this statement from the Trump administration. The press secretary writing, quote, "The United States will win and Iran will not have a nuclear weapon under President Trump's watch." But during President Trump's cabinet meeting on Friday, he described Iran's Air Force and Navy as being obliterated, but also saying he's losing faith with Iranian leadership when it comes to any peace deal.
1: U.S. military did not report any additional strikes overnight. So far, the war with Iran has stretched over 5 months to claim the lives of 18 U.S. service members. What a weekend for moviegoers. Spider-Man jumped to the top spot. From Christian News Radio Network, I'm Jim Miller. 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
5: With the Wall Street Business Report, I'm Rich Thomason. It was a higher open for Wall Street this morning, with stocks rising and oil prices falling after President Trump called off a planned attack on Iran. Brent crude, the international standard, fell 4.27, or 4.9%, to $83.66 per barrel. U.S. benchmark crude lost 4.86, 5.8%, to $79.81 per barrel. This week will bring a slew of labor market data, highlighted by the government's July jobs report, due for release on Friday. Earnings season is in high gear, with dozens of major companies reporting their latest profits. That includes SpaceX, McDonald's, Disney, and Uber, among others. Tokyo and Washington are both confirming action has been taken that's aimed at propping up the value of the Japanese yen against the U.S. dollar. For the Wall Street Business Report, I'm Rich Thomason.
6: Here's your weather forecast from IC 100.3 FM. Today, showers, highs in the upper 50s, south winds to 25. Tonight, showers, lows in the upper 40s, south winds to 25. And tomorrow, showers, highs in the upper 50s, southeast winds to 25. I'm Cody, and that's your weather forecast. 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

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That was Switchfoot, Mess of Me. And here's a quick note from the ICU 100.3 FM calendar. Baring Lambridge National Preserve hosts Tundra Tots for children ages 3 to 5 every Wednesday at 10:30 a.m. at the Baring Lambridge Heritage Center on Front Street. 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Adult supervision is required. Up next, Patrick Mayberry, Thank the Lord.

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1: This is an announcement from the Alaska Department of Fish and Game in Nome for the Norton Sound District. 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Commercial fishing will open for 1 48-hour period in Norton Sound subdistricts 5 through 6, the Shaktulik and Unalakleet subdistricts, from 6 p.m. Tuesday, August 4, until 6 p.m. Thursday, August 6. As previously announced, in the Nome subdistrict, marine waters west of Cape Nome and all freshwaters of the Nome subdistrict are closed to subsistence gillnet fishing from 6 p.m. on Mondays until 6 p.m. on Wednesdays each week. Marine waters east of Cape Nome remain open to subsistence fishing 24 hours a day, 7 days a week. For any fisheries questions or for assistance obtaining a subsistence salmon permit, please call Fish and Game in Nome at 907-443-5167. This has been an informational update from the Alaska Department of Fish and Game in Nome.
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3: The next Nome tide will be a high tide at 9:49 a.m., followed by a low tide at 3:15 p.m. The marine forecast for Western Alaska coastal waters out to 15 nautical miles, posted 3:46 a.m. Monday, August the 3rd, outlook to Tuesday. Zone 2803, quick pack to Cape Stevens, small craft advisory in effect through late tonight. Today, south winds 30 knots, seas 6 feet, rain showers. Tonight, south winds 25 knots, seas 5 feet, rain showers. Tuesday, southeast winds 25 knots, seas 5 feet, rain showers. Tuesday night, south winds 20 knots, seas 4 feet, rain showers. Zone 2804, Cape Stevens to Moses Point. Small craft advisory, in effect through late tonight. Today, south winds 25 knots, seas 5 feet, rain showers. Tonight, south winds 25 knots, seas 5 feet. Tuesday, southeast winds 25 knots, seas 5 feet, rain showers. Tuesday night, southeast winds 25 knots, seas 5 feet, rain showers. Zone 2805, Moses Point to Sledge Island. There's a small craft advisory in effect through late tonight. Today, south wind 30 knots, seas 8 feet, rain showers. Tonight, south winds 30 knots, seas 8 feet, rain showers. Tuesday, southeast winds 25 knots, seas 6 feet, rain showers. Tuesday night, southeast winds 25 knots, seas 5 feet, rain showers. Zone 2806, Sledge Island to Wales. There's a small craft advisory in effect from this afternoon through late tonight. Today, south winds 25 knots, seas 6 feet, rain showers. Tonight, southeast winds 25 knots, seas 8 feet, rain showers. Tuesday, east winds 20 knots, seas 6 feet, rain showers. Tuesday night, northeast winds 10 knots, seas 4 feet.

0: Carly Ann Taylor, Why Should I Worry? Right here on your back-to-back Christian hit station, IC 100.3 FM. And today's verse from God's Word is 1 Samuel 16:7. But the Lord said to Samuel, "Do not consider his appearance or his height, for I have rejected him. The Lord does not look at things people look at. People look at the outward appearance, but the Lord looks at the heart." That's 1 Samuel chapter 16, verse 7 from the New International Version of the Bible.
1: His questions were like a message flashing in the front of his mind as he woke up each morning. I need to know, I need to know. His need to know about God was so great, he was ready to pay someone to come talk to him. He needed answers. A friend connected him with a CEF leader. The questions that this 9-year-old had were deep. He wanted to know the purpose of life, why he'd been created. He asked what happens to people when they die. How did Jesus...

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Today, showers, highs in the upper 50s, south winds to 25. Tonight, showers, lows in the upper 40s, south winds to 25. And tomorrow, showers, highs in the upper 50s, southeast winds to 25. I'm Cody, and that's your weather forecast. 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
1: Here's your weather forecast from IC 100.3 FM. Today, showers, highs in the upper 50s, south winds to 25. Tonight, showers, lows in the upper 40s, south winds to 25. And tomorrow, showers, highs in the upper 50s, southeast winds to 25. I'm Cody, and that's your weather forecast. 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

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The United Methodist Women's Thrift Shop is open Monday afternoons from 4 to 5, as well as Tuesday and Thursday evenings from 7 to 8:30. 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Up next, We the Kingdom, Won't He Do It?

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0: Falling Up, that was Bittersweet, right here on your back-to-back Christian hit station, Icy 100.3 FM. Our next story this afternoon, an old-fashioned dome hair dryer, right? You know, the old movies where the ladies go to the salon and they all have these massive, you know, dome contraptions over their head drying their hair. So she was in one of those, and it saved her life. She was a German grandmother, and it saved her from serious injury when the ceiling of the salon where she was having her hair done collapsed. Parts of the salon ceiling broke off, but the dryer worked like a protective helmet.
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0: Here's your weather forecast from Icy 100.3 FM. Today, showers, highs in the upper 50s, south winds to 25. Tonight, showers, lows in the upper 40s, south winds to 25. And tomorrow, showers, highs in the upper 50s, southeast winds to 25. I'm Cody, and that's your weather forecast. 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
1: Hearing loss is one of the most common disabilities in our region. Noise-induced hearing loss is completely preventable, yet it affects about 20% of our people in the Bering Strait region, which is over twice the national rate. Loud sounds can cause permanent damage to your hearing. Even noise from power tools, boats, four-wheelers, and snow machines can cause damage when your ears are exposed over a period of time. Loud sounds like gunshots can cause hearing loss after only one shot. Please don't take

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1: Here's your weather forecast from IC 100.3 FM. Today, showers, highs in the upper 50s, south winds to 25. Tonight, showers, lows in the upper 40s, south winds to 25. And tomorrow, showers, highs in the upper 50s, southeast winds to 25. I'm Cody, and that's your weather forecast. 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

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The Kagoyakawska Public Library hosts Story Hour for children ages 3 to 7 every Tuesday morning at 10:30 at the library. They read lots of stories, and each child can make a craft to take home. 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Up next, Peter Burton, Where Would I Be?

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0: Christian Hits Radio, you're listening to IC 100.3 FM. That was Gladden with Good in My Soul. I want to take a minute here, look at a little bit of history, see a couple things that happened on this day, starting in 1933 when the world-famous Mickey Mouse watch was introduced. A timepiece sold for $2.75 in 1933. The clock sold for $1.50. New models, the remakes of this original thing, sell for $25 or more. And the originals, if you can get your hand on one that was made back in the 1930s, those are worth hundreds of dollars at this point. And in 1977, after building and testing 25 units, Radio Shack issued a press release introducing its TRS-80 computer. Within weeks, the company had thousands of orders. Just a couple things there that happened on this day in history.
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2: 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Maybe there will be grown children seeing you as old, and you'll marvel.

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2: Here's your weather forecast from IC 100.3 FM. Today, showers, highs in the upper 50s, south winds to 25. Tonight, showers, lows in the upper 40s, south winds to 25. And tomorrow, showers, highs in the upper 50s, southeast winds to 25. I'm Cody, and that's your weather forecast. 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
1: Here's your weather forecast from IC 100.3 FM. Today, showers, highs in the upper 50s, south winds to 25. Tonight, showers, lows in the upper 40s, south winds to 25. And tomorrow, showers, highs in the upper 50s, southeast winds to 25. I'm Cody, and that's your weather forecast. 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
1: Christian Hit Radio, this is Icy 100.3 FM. That was John Reddick and his song, The Way. Before that was Jeremy Camp and his song, These Days. Well, here's a note from the Icy 100.3 FM calendar. The Kagoa-Kosga Public Library hosts Story Hour for children ages 3 to 7 every Tuesday morning at 10:30 at the library. They read lots of stories, and each child can make a craft to take home. Adult supervision is required, so for more information, call the library at 907-443-6628. 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
0: 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For information on the psychic channel, press 1.
1: Oh.
0: 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For exotic ways to feel the spiritual void in your life.
1: Wow.
0: For the wisdom of Dr. Shami and his latest prophecies.
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0: 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That was We the Kingdom and their song Church Music. Before that was Firefly and We Are Alive. Well, I think it's time for another edition of On This Date in History. Yes, it was on this day, August 3rd, in the year 1966, that South African government bans records by the Beatles.
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4: Here's your weather forecast from IC 100.3 FM. Today, showers, highs in the upper 50s, south winds to 25. Tonight, showers, lows in the upper 40s, south winds to 25. And tomorrow, showers, highs in the upper 50s, southeast winds to 25. I'm Cody, and that's your weather forecast. 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
1: Here's your weather forecast from IC 100.3 FM. Today, showers, highs in the upper 50s, south winds to 25. Tonight, showers, lows in the upper 40s, south winds to 25. And tomorrow, showers, highs in the upper 50s, southeast winds to 25. I'm Cody, and that's your weather forecast. Now back to more 24-hour Christian hits right here on IC 100.3 FM.